The last two movements of Peter S. Shin's composition, Bits Torn from Words, performed by Roomful of Teeth. This is off of their 2024 Grammy-winning album, Rough Magic. The composer Caroline Shaw, a Grammy winner herself, is one of the founding members of Roomful of Teeth and has written several works for the group. She wrote the composition The Isle, based on Shakespeare's The Tempest, and it is the third part of this album. The movements are Prologue, Ariel, Caliban, Prospero, and Epilogue.

0: and defy him when he comes back.
1: You demi puppets that my foolish green sour fingers whereof the human not bites.
2: And in these past times to make midnight mushrooms that
0: the tears of a mushroom. Sea and the azured vaults at roaring war. To the dread rattling thunder have I given fire and rifted Jove's stout oak with his own bolt, the strong base promontory. Have I made shaken by the spurs, plucked up the pine and cedar. Graves at my command have waked your sleepers. Hope and let them.

The ensemble Roomful of Teeth, performing their member Caroline Shaw's The Isle, based on Shakespeare's The Tempest. This is taken from their album Rough Magic, which won the 2024 album for Best Chamber Music Small Ensemble Performance. I'm Kathleen Rich, and you're listening to The Choral Hour. We'll now continue with Roomful of Teeth's Adventures in Vocal Soundscapes with their selections from their 2026 album Elevator Songs. This is quite a departure from their other works in that they approached the composer Gabriel Kahane to not only write songs for the ensemble, but for each of the individual members as well. As the album liner notes, with each song, one for each member of Roomful of Teeth, and bookended by a pair of tunes sung by Kahane, a distinct world emerges in a series of hotel rooms. Taken as a whole, the LP is as emotionally enveloping as it is sonically diverse. I've selected a few of my favorite tracks, plus the elevator moments to connect the dots. Enjoy.

fistfuls of morphine to snuff out their lives on the Franco-Spanish border. California novelists hauling typewriters half their size to the 13th floor to record the progression of a breakdown that began on the balcony of a room that looked over the blue.

Selections from Roomful of Teeth's album Elevator Songs with music by Gabriel Kahane. I'm Kathleen Rich, and we're almost out of time for this month's edition of the Choral Hour. I hope you've enjoyed listening to this very different approach to ensemble singing. And if you'd like to learn more about this group or hear some of their other albums, you may visit their website, roomfulofteeth.org. I will leave you with one more piece from their album Rough Magic, the opening track, Deep Blue, from William Britell's work, Psychedelics. Until next time, thanks for listening.

This program was written, produced, and hosted by Kathleen Rich, engineered by Brent Stevens, additional engineering by Sid Fendley of Mountain Road Studios. The album Rough Magic was recorded at Studio 9, Mass Mocha, and The Hive, and mixed at The Hive. Produced by William Brittell, recording and mastering engineer Randall L. Squires, mixing engineer Zach Hansen, additional production by Brad Wells and Cameron Beecham, editing Randall Squires. Elevator Songs was recorded at Flora Recording and Playback in Portland, Oregon by Joseph Lorge and at Members Homes. Mixed by Joseph Lorge in Pasadena, California. Produced by Gabriel Kahane and Joseph Lorge. The Choral Hour is a production of 95.5 KHFM Classical Public Radio.

Dr. Randall Adair. KHFM thanks Dr. Randall Adair for his support of the Choral Hour. 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
1: 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Led by director Greg Heltman, the performance features music to honor and remember servicemen, women, and their families who gave that last full measure of devotion. Selections include Copland's Fanfare for the Common Man, Williams' Hymn to the Fallen, Sousa's Liberty Bell and Semper Fidelis marches, Berlin's God Bless America, Ward's America the Beautiful with tenor John Tarano, and the Armed Forces Salute. The Santa Fe Concert Band Memorial Day Concert is a non-ticketed event. Monday, May 25th, 4 p.m. in St. Francis Auditorium, located at the New Mexico Museum of Art in downtown Santa Fe. 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
2: Well, good evening and welcome to our Wednesday evening together. It's Weeknights with David. I'm your host, David Sinkus. Appreciate you being here with me as we close out this 20th day of May 2026. Of course, I'm here with you from 7 to midnight with our evening's masterworks in the 8 and 10 o'clock hours. The first of those, I have Pyotr Ilyich Tchaikovsky's Piano Concerto No. 2 in G Major, Opus 44, 8 o'clock hour, first of our evening's masterworks. And then the 10 o'clock hour, we have music from Richard Strauss, his Death and Transfiguration, second of our evening's masterworks. So stick around, we'll enjoy those together here as we make our way towards the weekend. Thanks to my friend Alexis Corbin for another awesome Alexis in the Afternoons, taking us into our evening of great listening, as always.

kick it off with some Schubert and the Turno to start us off here. A little lullaby. The Turno in E-flat major for piano trio from France, Schubert. The Souk trio giving us their performance, kicking off our Wednesday evening. Welcome once again. Let's enjoy the music.

Returno in E-flat major for piano trio from Franz Schubert. The Souk trio performing for us here as we have kicked off the 7 o'clock hour right here on our Wednesday evening. Listener supported, 95.5 KHFM Classical Public Radio. Summer concert season is almost upon us, and beginning May 26th, next Tuesday, you can hear Santa Fe Chamber Music Festival broadcast right here on KHFM. Tune in every Tuesday at 7 p.m. through August 18th to enjoy performances from one of the most distinguished chamber music festivals in the United States. We are Classical 95.5 KHFM, your home for classical music in New Mexico. Our music from Amanda Röntgen Meyer. Here, the first movement, the Allegro from her Sonata in B minor from Röntgen Meyer from 1878. Röntgen Meyer living from 1853 to 1894. Highly regarded, three movement, Swedish romantic work here. She composed it while was studying in Leipzig and dedicated to her father. The Allegro from the Sonata in B minor, Paula Goodmanson on the flute with Tracy Lipke on the piano.

0: First movement, the Allegro from the Sonata in B minor from Amanda Röntgen Meyer. Paula Goodmanson on the flute with Tracy Lipke on the piano from that sonata from Röntgen Meyer from 1878 as we roll through the 7 o'clock hour on this Wednesday. 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All right, coming up after the break, music from Johannes Brahms. First movement from the String Quintet No. 1 from Brahms, Walter Trampler on the viola, performing with the Juilliard String Quartet. Stay with me.
1: 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The American Legion Auxiliary advocated for the observance, which is now celebrated internationally. 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

First one with the Allegro non troppo, ma con brio, from Johannes Brahms' String Quintet. Number one, Walter Trampler on the viola with the Juilliard String Quartet, making our way through the first hour of our Wednesday, listener-supported. 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Our music from Alessandro Stradella, of course, Italian composer here, Stradella. The Sonata for Trumpet and Strings, Baroque, a period here, calling it a polychordal structure, so it was had great sound. It's a typical of the late 17th century Italian music here. It's actually called the Sonata for Eight Viol or Strings with Trumpet in D Major. Jürgen Schuster here on the trumpet with Helmut Müller-Brühl and the Cologne Chamber Orchestra performing.

0: The sonata for trumpet and strings from Alessandro Stradella. It's in D major, 17th century Italian music, of course, very typical. Jürgen Schuster on the trumpet with Helmut Müller-Bruhl and the Cologne Chamber Orchestra as we're rolling through this 7 o'clock hour on our Wednesday. Coming up, the 8 o'clock hour kicks off with the first of our evening's masterworks. I have Tchaikovsky's Piano Concerto No. 2 coming up. Stay with me. We'll do a quick break, and then we'll enjoy music from Joaquin Rodrigo, the Allegro con Spirito, which is the first movement from Rodrigo's Concierto de Aranjuez, of course, one of his most famous. Angel Romero on the guitar with Andre Previn and the London Symphony Orchestra performing. Stick around, coming right up.
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3: the Sangre de Cristo Chorale, presenting America's Bard, performances celebrating the poetry of Walt Whitman. 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

First, we'll meet the Allegro Conspirito from Joaquin Rodrigo's Concierto de Aranjuez. Angel Romero on the guitar, the Romero brothers, of course. Andre Previn and the London Symphony Orchestra as we're rolling through this, the final minutes of the first hour here on our Wednesday. 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And of course, your home right here. Our evening's Masterworks, first of those coming up. Get yourself ready, get comfortable, grab your favorite beverage, of course, because we're kicking off the 8 o'clock hour with the first of those, the evening Masterworks, of course. I have the Piano Concerto No. 2 in G Major, Opus 44 from Pyotr Ilyich Tchaikovsky. Emil Gelevs on the piano with Lauren Mazel, the New Philharmonia Orchestra performing. First of our evening's Masterworks coming right up. Stay close.

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1: Well, hey there. Welcome back to our, of course, our Wednesday evening and this 8 o'clock hour, this 20th day of May. We're closing it out, 2026. Get ready to kick off the 8 o'clock hour. It's Weeknights with David. I'm your host, David Sickus. Appreciate you being here. Hope you're comfortable. You're ready. Have your favorite beverage. We're kicking off the 8 o'clock hour, of course, with the first of our evening's masterworks. I have for us the Piano Concerto No. 2 in G Major, Opus 44, from Pyotr Ilyich Tchaikovsky. Emil Gelel's piano with Lauren Mazel leading the new Philharmonia Orchestra for us. Tchaikovsky's Piano Concerto No. 2, written in 1879-1880. 1880, of course, a very big year for Tchaikovsky. 1812 Overture, one of those, of course. He dedicated this to Nikolai Rubinstein, who had insisted he perform it at the premiere as a way of making up for his harsh criticism of Tchaikovsky's first piano concerto. But Rubinstein never played it, as he died in March of 1881, and the work has never attained much popularity. The premiere performance took place in New York City just a few months after that death, in November of 1881. The soloist was Madeline Schiller, and Theodore Thomas conducted the New York Philharmonic Orchestra. First Russian performance was in Moscow in May of 1882, conducted by Anton Rubinstein, and Tchaikovsky's pupil Sergei Taneyev at the piano. We're going to enjoy it. The Piano Concerto No. 2 in G Major, Opus 44, from Pyotr Ilyich Tchaikovsky, Emil Gelel's piano with Lauren Mazel and the New Philharmonia Orchestra, kicking off the 8 o'clock hour for us with the first of our evening's masterworks.

0: Concerto number 2 in G major, opus 44, from Piotr Ilyich Tchaikovsky. Emil Gilev's piano, Lauren Mazel, the New Philharmonic Orchestra, kicking off the 8 o'clock hour, of course, with the first of our evening's masterworks. Stick around, we have some Strauss coming up. Richard Strauss, Death and Transfiguration, of course. That is the 10 o'clock hour, the second of our evening's masterworks. We'll kick it off. Of course, you can only hear your evening's masterworks right here on Nights with David. 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All right, quick break here. After the break, some music from Tommaso Albinoni. Stay with me.
1: I'm Deborah Lou Harder for the Met. Join us for Puccini's spectacular fairy tale, Turandot. Anna Perozzi stars as the fierce Chinese princess, opposite Brian Jade as the mysterious Prince Calaf. They're joined by Angel Blue and John Relier, with Oksana Leniv conducting. Turandot, Saturday, live on the Robert K. Johnson Foundation Metropolitan Opera International Radio Network.
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0: All right, music now from Tommaso Albinoni as we continue the trio sonata in B-flat major. Opus 6, number 12. It finishes out the collection that Albinoni, of course, published in 1717, Baroque period in style. This one they're calling has much vitality and neatness to it. 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

Griot Sonata in B-flat major, opus 6, number 12, from 1717, Baroque music, of course, from Tommaso Albinoni. The Locatelli Trio performing, rolling through this 8 o'clock hour on our Wednesday. 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All right, some Gershwin for us, George Gershwin. Bess, You Is My Woman Now from his, of course, Porgy and Bess. Jenny Lynn on the piano.

Bess, You Is My Woman Now, from George Gershwin's Porgy and Bess. Jenny Lynn Piano on that adaptation there as we make our way out of the 8 o'clock hour on our Wednesday. It's listener-supported. 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That's Nicholas Ward and the Northern Chamber Orchestra performing as we kick off our 9 o'clock hour on this Wednesday. Stay right there.

Ode, Opus 5, Number 1, from Ruben Goldmark, adapted by Shucho Duo, Sanas Shu on the violin, with Su Kyung-jo on the piano for us here. Taiwanese and Korean players there for us, as we're just about out of time here in this 8 o'clock hour. 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
1: 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Presenting Organ Plus, Saturday, May 23rd, 7 p.m. at Keller Hall on the UNM campus. Featuring four New Mexico organists, Edmund Connolly, Stephen Montoya, David Solem, and Maxine Thévenot. Two New Mexico composers will also be highlighted, Frederick Fromm and James Albert Yeager. They will be joined by Jordan Tatum, who will be singing two Bible songs by Stanford and Matthew Greer, who will lead a string chamber orchestra. This program highlights the Keller Hall Holt Camp Organ, showcasing music spanning four centuries from rare works to recent compositions. The program includes a world premiere, San Miguel Chapel, by Frederick Fromm, and a recent work, Birches for Organ and Strings, by James Albert Yeager. This is a non-ticketed event. Information, agoabq.org. Sponsored by the American Guild of Organists, the Albuquerque chapter.
2: Well, hey there, welcome back to our Wednesday evening and this 9 o'clock hour. It is Weeknights with David. I am your host, David Sinkus. Appreciate you being here, of course, sharing your time, enjoying the music, whenever you get the chance. Something on your mind you want to reach out, you can reach me at david@khfm.org. All right, some Haydn as we kick off the hour, a symphony from Haydn. The symphony number 77 in B flat major from Franz Joseph Haydn from 1782. It was supposed to be for a failed trip to London, part of a trio of symphonies, 76, 77, 78. Nicholas Ward and the Northern Chamber Orchestra performing.

0: Symphony number 77 in B flat major from Franz Joseph Haydn from 1782, written for a trip to London that fell through. And so this was a trio of symphonies from Haydn. 76, 77, 78 were precursors to the London symphonies, which was a decade. These were written about a decade before the famous London symphonies. So these could have been them, but they weren't. Nicholas Ward and the Northern Chamber Orchestra performing as we've kicked off the 9 o'clock hour on our Wednesday, this 20th of May. Listener-supported, 95.5 KHFM Classical Public Radio. Your home for classical music in New Mexico. All right, some Paul Creston coming up on the other side of the break. The Invocation and Dance, Opus 58. Jared Schwartz and the Seattle Symphony performing. Stay right there.
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Invocation and Dance, Opus 58 from Paul Creston. 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All right, some music from Alexander Glazunov now, the introduction to his Salome. Salome was Opus 90. Incidental music for the Oscar Wilde play of the same name from 1908. They're calling it something called Cod Orientalism, which I don't really understand. But this piece, the introduction to Salome, sort of came about a two-piece adaptation from 1912 from Glazunov. Igor Goloshin and the Moscow Symphony Orchestra performing.

0: Salome introduction from Alexander Glazunov from 1908, adapted 1912, or this piece put together here. Igor Golovshin and the Moscow Symphony Orchestra rolling through the 9 o'clock hour on this Wednesday. 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All right, coming up at the 10 o'clock hour, Richard Strauss's Death and Transfiguration. That kicks off the 10 o'clock hour, the second of our evening's masterworks. Quick break right now, some Telemann, the solo number 4, the sonata for recorder and cello from George Philip Telemann, Camerata Cologne performing.
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3: the Santa Fe Concert Band presenting a Memorial Day concert. 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Led by director Greg Heltman, the performance features music to honor and remember servicemen, women, and their families who gave that last full measure of devotion. Selections include Copland's Fanfare for the Common Man, Williams' Hymn to the Fallen, Sousa's Liberty Bell and Semper Fidelis marches, Berlin's God Bless America, Ward's America the Beautiful with tenor John Tarano, and the Armed Forces Salute. 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Monday, May 25th, 4 p.m. in St. Francis Auditorium, located at the New Mexico Museum of Art in downtown Santa Fe. 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

Solo number 4, the Sonata for Recorder and Cello from George Philip Telemann. 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All right, get comfortable, get ready, grab your favorite beverage or refresh what you got going. Coming up, of course, the 10 o'clock hour and the second of our evening's masterworks here on our Wednesday, midweek, heading towards the weekend. We have Richard Strauss's Death and Transfiguration this evening, Christoph von Dohnányi and the Vienna Philharmonic performing here. And there's the second of our evening masterworks, of course, coming up. Stick around. We'll enjoy it together.

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1: Well, hey there. Welcome back to our Wednesday evening and this 10 o'clock hour. It's Weeknights with David. I'm your host, David Sinkus. Thanks so much for being here with me, sharing your time, enjoying this music. Really appreciate it. Hope you're ready, comfortable, have your favorite beverage. Time for the second of our evening's masterwork here on our Wednesday. I have Richard Strauss's Death and Transfiguration for us. Christoph von Donaghy and the Vienna Philharmonic performing here as we kicked off the 10 o'clock hour. The Death and Transfiguration, Opus 24 tone poem from Strauss, of course, Richard Strauss, began composition in the late summer of 1888 and then completed the work November of 1889, took him a few months there. The work is dedicated to Strauss's friend, Friedrich Rausch, and supposedly the music depicts the death of an artist. At Strauss's request, this was described in a poem by his friend, Alexander Ritter, as an interpretation of death and transfiguration, of course, after it was composed. A man dying goes through the struggles of his life, and we see his transfigure, of course. Long for a transfiguration from the infinite reaches of heaven, of course. Strauss conducted the premiere June 21st of 1890, and he also conducted the work for the first appearance in the United Kingdom in 1897. We're going to enjoy it. Death and Transfiguration from Richard Strauss, Christoph von Donaghy, and the Vienna Philharmonic, kicking off the 10 o'clock hour for us with the second of our evening's masterworks.

0: Death and Transfiguration from Richard Strauss, Christoph von Donaghy, and the Vienna Philharmonic as we kicked off the 10 o'clock hour with the second of our evening's masterworks here on our Wednesday. You can, of course, hear your evening's masterworks each weeknight, Monday through Friday, in the 8 and 10 o'clock hours, right here and only here on Weeknights with David. 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All right, quick break. Coming up, music from Franz Liszt. 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
1: On this week's broadcast of the San Francisco Symphony, superstar pianist Yu Jiwan joins music director Esa-Pekka Salonen for two concertos written almost 100 years apart. The first, an unusual contribution to the jazz age by Maurice Ravel. The other, a more recent work by Esa-Pekka Salonen's own teacher. You'll also hear Claude Debussy's Travelogue of European Dances. 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
0: All right, music now from Franz Liszt as we continue this 10 o'clock hour. I have the Capriccio alla Turca. It's sort of based on Mozart's piano sonata, number one, the Turkish Rondo, Young Wook Yu on the piano.

Preacher Alla Turka from Franz Liszt, based on Mozart's Turkish Rondo, the piano sonata number one. Young Wook Yu Piano rolling through the 10 o'clock hour on this Wednesday, listener supported. We're 95.5 KHFM Classical Public Radio. 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All right, music now from Joan Tower from 2013. Supposedly Joan Tower, one of today's most popular composers. This is the Red Maple for bassoon and the string quartet, calling it a rich color spread. Intuitive is how she sort of explains her composition style, intuitive. Peter Kolke on the bassoon and the Caladorta String Quartet performing. Peter Kolke making his Santa Fe Chamber Music Festival debut this summer, 2026. So keep tuning in on those Tuesday evenings at 7 o'clock and be able to hear Peter Kolke with the Santa Fe Chamber Music Festival as we rebroadcast those performances. Red Maples for bassoon and string quartet from Joan Tower, Peter Kolke bassoon.

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That piece from 2013 from Joan Tower, Peter Kolke, performing, making his debut with the Santa Fe Chamber Music Festival this summer as we make our way through the final minutes of our Wednesday evening, this 20th of May, 10 o'clock hour, listener-supported, 95.5 KHFM Classical Public Radio, streaming online 24 hours a day at khfm.org. But stick around, we'll kick off the final hour here with music from Louis Miro Gottschalk. I also saw a little more flute music from Vivaldi and some Mozart. Stay with me.

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1: Placidus Artist Series, presenting the conclusion of its 39th season with chamber music for strings, winds, and piano. Violist Kimberly Fredenberg leads an ensemble of five musicians in a varied chamber music program that spans centuries.

Well, hey there. Welcome back to our Wednesday evening and our final hour here, this 11 o'clock hour. It's Weeknights with David. I'm your host, David Sinkus. Appreciate you being here with me, sharing your time, of course, enjoying this music. Let's kick off the final hour with some music from Louis Moreau Gottschalk, his Souvenir of Puerto Rico, Leonard Penario on the piano.

Souvenir of Puerto Rico from Louis Moreau Gottschalk, Leonard Panario Piano, kicking off the final hour here on our Wednesday. 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We are New Mexico's only 24-hour day dedicated classical music station. We've been here for 72 years and counting, and have been broadcasting classical music to radio audiences since 1954. 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All right, some Vivaldi for us now, the Flute Concerto in D Major from Antonio Vivaldi. One of many, of course, wrote lots of pieces for flute and violin, did Vivaldi. This one, the Il Gardellino, the Goldfinch, sort of like making bird-like imitations is what how it got its nickname, from 1728, a famous three-movement Baroque piece from Vivaldi, of course. James Galway for us on the flute, with Claudio Chimone and E. Solisti Veneti performing.

0: Flute Concerto in D Major from 1728. The Goldfinch from Antonio Vivaldi. James Galway on the flute. Claudio Chimenet and Yves Solis di Veneti. As we are rolling through the final hour here on our Wednesday, the 20th of May. 11 o'clock hour. 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All right, so Mozart coming up. Stay with me right after the break here. A Divertimento in D Major from Wolfgang Amadeus Mozart. Christopher Warren Green and the London Chamber Orchestra performing. Stay right there.
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Appartamento in D major from Wolfgang Amadeus Mozart. Christopher Warren Green and the London Chamber Orchestra performing, making their way through the final minutes of our final hour here on this midday, this Wednesday, midweek day, listener supported, 95.5 KHFM Classical Public Radio. All right, guess what? 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Right, some Brahms making our way towards the witching hour. First movement, the Allegro non troppo from Johannes Brahms, Symphony No. 2 in D major, Opus 73, composed in 1877 just outside of Carinthia. Brahms was vacationing there. They're calling it cheery and pastoral. Antal Dorati and the Minneapolis Symphony Orchestra performing.

0: First movement, the Allegro non troppo from Johannes Brahms' Symphony No. 2, Opus 73 from 1877. Antel Dorati leading the Minneapolis Symphony Orchestra, as we're just about out of time here on our Wednesday evening. It's 11 o'clock hour, listener supported, 95.5 KHFM Classical Public Radio. All right, quick break, one more before we say goodnight. Music from Enrique Granados, the Danza Española No. 5, the Spanish Dance No. 5. Mark Gergich on the guitar. Stay right there.
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You've been listening to Weeknights with David. I'm your host, David Zinkus. Appreciate you being here, of course, sharing your time, enjoying the music whenever you get a chance. We'll do it again tomorrow, making our way towards the weekend on our Thursday from 7 to midnight, of course, with our evening's masterworks in the 8 and 10 o'clock hours. So, of course, join me then. Stay right there. Peter Van de Graaff takes you into your overnight. And as I always say, you got to start your day off right. 6 a.m. weekday mornings with Tanya Cole. Don't miss it. Stay safe, stay healthy, stay listening. Have a great night and a better tomorrow.

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1: I'm Peter Van de Graaff. I'd like to excerpt for you from a couple of operas from the Baroque about the same topic, using the same words, Didone Abbandonata, Didon Abandoned, first from the opera of that title by Niccolò Jommelli.

Dorothea Rischmann, Martina Borst, and William Kendall singing that trio from Didone Abbandonata. It's an opera by the Italian Baroque composer Niccolò Jommelli. Stay tuned for the Concerto of the South for guitar and orchestra by the Mexican composer Manuel Ponce. Here is the overture to an opera called Didone Abbandonata, Dido Abandoned, about the story of Dido and Aeneas. The opera is by Johann Adolf Hasse, and here is Michael Hofstetter to conduct the Munich Hofkapelle.

That was a performance of the Sinfonia, or really the overture, which opens the opera Dido Abandoned, Didone Abbandonata, by one of the greatest operatic composers of the Baroque, Johann Adolf Hasse. Michael Hofstetter conducted the Munich Hofkapelle. Johann Adolf Hasse was active, well, a number of places, but including in Dresden for the court of August the Strong, and he and Handel were really the two great operatic composers of the day. Hasse worked with some great musicians at that court of August the Strong in the early 18th century, including one named Johann David Heinichen. Let's listen to music by him now, Hasse's contemporary and fellow worker. This is the so-called Dresden Concerto in F major. We hear Musica Antiqua of Cologne with Reinhard Goebel.

0: Reinhard Goebel, Musica Antiqua of Cologne, and a concerto in F by Johann David Heinichen.
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0: Who worked with this composer, Jan Dismas-Zelenka?

Sanctus from a Mass by Jan Dismas Zelenka with an ensemble called Musica Floria. Now we turn to music from 1941 by the Mexican composer Manuel Ponce. He wrote this for the great guitarist André Segovia to perform, and it's called the Concierto del Sur, the Concerto of the South. Junhong Kwang is the guitarist with the Czech Chamber Philharmonic Orchestra.

Some music by the Mexican composer Manuel Ponce, dating from 1941, The Concerto of the South. Soloist Jun Hong Kwang and the Czech Chamber Philharmonic and conductor Daryl Ong. This also for guitar, but it takes us to Spain briefly. The title is Isabel, and it's by Francisco Tárrega. David Russell, guitar.

0: of the many miniatures by guitarist-composer Francisco Tárrega, who wrote just for his instrument, that dedicated presumably to some lovely young lady. It's called Isabel, and David Russell played it.
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0: Our focus here is the 19th century American pianist-composer Louis Moreau Gottschalk. And before we hear a ballet based on his music, arranged from his music, here is Alan Mandel performing one of the better-known pieces of Gottschalk. It's called The Dying Poet.

pianist Alan Mandel, bringing us that music by the 19th century American pianist-composer Louis Moreau Gottschalk. It's called The Dying Poet. This is Peter Vandegraaff, and we'll have some harp music later on. Here is a suite from a ballet, which had its premiere in 1951 with the New York City Ballet. It's music by Louis Moreau Gottschalk, originally for the piano, but then orchestrated by Hershey Kay. The ballet's called Cakewalk. I think you'll have a lot of fun with this. This is Arthur Fiedler with the Boston Pops.

That's a suite from the ballet based on music by Louis Moreau-Gottschalk called Cakewalk, arranged by Hershey Kay, orchestrated by him, Boston Pops, and Arthur Fiedler. This is also from 19th century America. It is by Francis Johnson, Bingham's Cotillion.

Sammy Lee Hughes and Ellen Botoff, and Bingham's Cotillion by Francis Johnson. Let's hear some harp music now, first by the French composer Germaine Taillefer. She wrote her harp sonata in 1957, and here it is with Maria Graff.

Maria Graf performing that music from 1957 by the French composer who was for a time closely associated with Millot and Poulenc and Honegger, etc. Her name is Germaine Taillefer. More music for the harp, but from a very different place and time. This is by the Austrian composer Georg Christoph Wagenseil. He lived from 1715 to 1777, so not really the Baroque, not really the classical yet, although Haydn and Mozart were familiar with his works. Roberta Alessandrini with the Mantova Orchestra, Vittorio Parisi, the conductor, the harp concerto by Wagenseil.

That's some music by a now quite forgotten composer of the 18th century named Georg Christoph Wagenseil, W-A-G-E-N-S-E-I-L. Roberta Alessandrini played the harp with the Mantova Orchestra conducted by Vittorio Parisi in Wagenseil's Harp Concerto. This piece is fun. It's called Country Dance, and it's by the English composer Gordon Jacob.

0: Tommy Riley Harmonica with the Academy of St. Martin in the Fields and Sir Neville Mariner, Country Dance by Gordon Jacob.
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0: As we will be hearing the Viola da Gamba Sonata in D by Carl Philipp Emanuel Bach later on, I'd like to play some music by his father, Johann Sebastian Bach, for you right now. Then we'll turn to a couple of elegiac pieces from Northern Europe, from Scandinavia, Dag Viren and Edvard Grieg. What's in common with all this? Sir Neville Mariner and the Academy of St. Martin in the Fields. One of the most recorded combinations, perhaps the most recorded combination in history. This is Peter Van de Graaff. Let's first hear this very famous music by Bach, Johann Sebastian, that is, Jesu, Joy of Man's Desiring.

Sir Neville Mariner, the Academy of St. Martin in the Fields, and Jesu, Joy of Man's Desiring by Bach. It is to Northern Europe that we go for a couple of pieces with Sir Neville Mariner and the Academy of St. Martin in the Fields. First, this by the Swedish composer Dag Viren. Last name spelled W-I-R-E-N. And the piece for which he probably is best known, The String Serenade.

Some music by the 20th century Swedish composer Dag Viren. The String Serenade, the strings of the St. Martin Academy, and Sir Neville Mariner conducting. Same group, same conductor, so prolifically recording, it's almost unimaginable. And the same general region, Northern Europe, Scandinavia, also music for strings here again. These are the two elegiac melodies by Edvard Grieg.

0: Sir Neville Mariner and the Academy of St. Martin in the Fields Strings with two elegiac melodies by Edvard Grieg.
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0: Before we turn to some music by the second son of Johann Sebastian Bach, a little bit more from Norway. In fact, this is by a woman who is a close friend and associate of Edvard Grieg, by all accounts a great pianist. Grieg was very fond of her performing of his A minor piano concerto, for example. Her name is Agata Bakker Grøndahl. And we'll listen to the album Leaf from a collection of three piano pieces recorded by Natalia Strelchenko.

Album Leaf by Agata Bakar Grindal with Natalia Strelchenko piano. Here is a sonata now for the instrument that was the predecessor to the cello, played like a cello between the legs, but with six strings and a very different sound, a different structure. It's called the Viola da Gamba, and this is the D major sonata by Carl Philipp Emanuel Bach with Paolo Pandolfo, viola da gamba, Rinaldo Alessandrini, harpsichord.

Paolo Pandolfo, Viola da Gamba, Rinaldo Alessandrini Harpsichord, and that D major sonata by Carl Philipp Emanuel Bach. This is by his father. It's called Jesu meine Freude.

0: Jesu meine Freude, Jesus my joy by Bach.
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0: This is Peter Van de Graaff. I have here music for you by an Austrian composer who's famous for his operettas and operatic overtures primarily. We're going to hear one in just a moment. But first we have this from a very different piece by this man whose name is Franz von Suppé. This is from his Requiem.

Barbara Gohl and the Zurich Chamber Orchestra, conducted by Edmund de Stauts, chorus as well. Lacrimosa from the Requiem by Franz von Suppé. Looking forward to sharing with you the two piano concerto number two by a young Felix Mendelssohn in a little bit. Here is the overture to Light Cavalry, some of the best known music in the classical world, really, but certainly by this composer, Franz von Suppé, famous for his operettas. Here is Zubin Mehta to conduct the Vienna Philharmonic. Even if you don't know the title or the composer, I bet you'll recognize this.

It's one of those works in the classical music world that has become ubiquitous and entered the consciousness of a lot of people who otherwise have nothing to do with classical music. The Light Cavalry Overture by the Austrian composer of the 19th century, made something of a specialty in writing operettas, Franz von Suppé. Zubin Mehta, Vienna Philharmonic. In just a moment or two, we will be listening to a remarkable work by a 14-year-old composer. His name is Felix Mendelssohn, and one of the two pianists soloing in the work will be Joshua Pierce. To lead us there, I thought we'd hear this piece played by Joshua Pierce, which is for prepared piano. John Cage, the American composer, took a regular piano and stuck all kinds of things between the strings, giving each string, each note, a unique sound. And here is the Sonata No. 5.

Joshua Pierce performing the Sonata No. 5 for Prepared Piano by American John Cage. It is almost incomprehensible, the music written by the very young Felix Mendelssohn. He may have been the greatest child prodigy in history, writing masterpieces at such an early age before Mozart was writing his masterpieces, although perhaps he started maybe a bit early. But here is music by a 14-year-old Felix Mendelssohn, 1823 music now, and it is the Two Piano Concerto No. 2 in A-flat. We rarely hear this music. This is the Slovak State Philharmonic. Bystrik Rezhuha is the conductor. The two pianists are Joshua Pierce and Dorothy Jonas.

That enormous piece was by a 14-year-old Felix Mendelssohn, 1823 music, and his two piano concerto number 2 in A flat. The soloists were Joshua Pierce and Dorothy Jonas with the Slovak State Philharmonic. Here's a song without words of an older Mendelssohn.

0: Daniel Barenboim playing that song without words of Mendelssohn.
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0: I'm Peter Vandegraff. We're going to listen to some music from Italy. But one of the pieces we'll be hearing is by a somewhat unlikely composer who liked to vacation there. His name is Sir Edward Elgar. He wrote a couple of Italian-inspired compositions, including the concert overture In the South. We'll get to that in just a little bit. First, this from Italy, which is by Giuseppe Torelli, who's known for this kind of work. This is a trumpet sonata in C. Sandro Verzari solos with the ensemble 600-900 with Flavio Coluso, the conductor.

That was trumpeter Sandro Verzari, joined by the ensemble Seicento Novecento, with Flavio Coluso, the conductor, and we heard one of the many sonatas, really little concertos, by the Italian Baroque composer Giuseppe Torelli, a sonata in C. It was in 1903 that the Elgar and his wife Alice, went down to Italy, specifically to a place called Alassio on the Italian Riviera, and enjoyed a wonderful holiday there. As a result of his stay, he wrote what we're going to hear right now, which is a concert overture in the South, or the Alassio Overture, and it's performed by the Royal Philharmonic Orchestra, conducted by Yondani Butt.

a concert overture by Sir Edward Elgar, written after a trip to Italy. It's called the Alassio or In the South Overture. And that was the Royal Philharmonic, conducted by Yondani Butt. Elgar evidently quite satisfied with that composition. He actually took a tune from it, a depiction of the moonlight over Rome. And he called it the Canto Popolare, the popular song. And he arranged it for violin and piano. So here again, from that concert overture In the South, is that excerpt arranged by Elgar himself. Nigel Kennedy, violin, Peter Pettinger, piano.

0: In the Moonlight, or the Canto Popolare from the In the South Overture, the Alassio Overture by Elgar, arranged by Elgar himself. Nigel Kennedy and Peter Pettinger performed.
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0: This also from Italy. It is a ballata by a Renaissance composer named Francesco Landini, La Bionda Treccia, Her Blonde Tresses of Fine Gold, have bound my mind to my heart. They shade her face, which has the same power. Pearls and beautiful flowers shine in her face.

hear the Music Concert of London, directed by David Munro, and that music by Francesco Landini of the early Italian Renaissance, La Bionda Treccia. It's on to a concerto for oboe and orchestra by Joseph Haydn now. The soloist is Pierre Pierlot with the Franz Liszt Chamber Orchestra, Janos Rolla, the conductor.

Notarola led the Franz Liszt Chamber Orchestra. Pierre Pielot was the soloist. That was a C major oboe concerto composed by a man who did not play the oboe at all, Joseph Haydn. This is from one of the final works by Haydn's good friend, Mozart, La Clemenza di Tito. We'll hear a chorus which comes right at the end of the opera. Chamber Orchestra of Europe, RIAS Chamber Choir, Yannick Nézet-Séguin, conductor.

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1: There is an American composer named Henry Kimball Hadley. He was born in Boston in 1871, but spent a good part of his career along the Pacific Coast in Seattle, where he conducted the orchestra there, and also in San Francisco, where he conducted the newly established San Francisco Symphony in 1909. He was also a noted composer, and in 1920 there was a production of his opera, which was very successful, called Cleopatra's Night, based on a novella by Théophile Gautier. From that, we hear the intermezzo, which has a prominent flute part in it. Very seductive flute part here. Music of Henry Kimball Hadley, performed by the BBC Concert Orchestra, conducted by Rebecca Miller.

Music from an opera which has not been seen for many, many years by the American composer Henry Kimball Hadley. The opera's called Cleopatra's Night. It was actually composed in 1918. And that was the BBC Concert Orchestra. Ileana Ruiman was the flute soloist. And the conductor was Rebecca Miller. This is a concert overture by a Swedish composer named Ludwig Norman. It's not an overture to an opera or anything, but it is the Anthony and Cleopatra overture. And you'll hear music depicting Anthony and the lovely Cleopatra, the signals for battle, Anthony on the battlefield, and Anthony, who, having received a false message that Cleopatra is dead, throws himself upon his sword. It's almost a little symphonic poem. Helsingborg Symphony, Hans-Peter Frank, conductor. This from 19th century Sweden by Ludwig Norman.

Hans-Peter Frank conducted there the Helsingborg Symphony Orchestra concert overture by the Swedish composer of the 19th century, Ludwig Norman, called Anthony and Cleopatra. This is an overture to an opera called Cleopatra by a Mozart contemporary named Domenico Cimarosa. Alessandro Amoretti conducting the Nikolaus Esterhazy Sinfonia.

Niklaus Esterházy Sinfonia, directed by Alessandro Amoretti, the overture to an opera, now quite forgotten, by Domenico Cimarosa, called Cleopatra. Domenico Cimarosa, a contemporary of Haydn and Mozart. He was born, about 7 years before Mozart. And we're going to hear some Mozart in a moment with Mitsuko Uchida at the piano. Here is a piece by a rival of Mozart named Muzio Clementi, Italian-born, obviously, lived in London for most of his career. This is a Monferrina. What is that? Well, that's a character dance from Piedmont in the northwest of Italy, and it's played by Lilia Zilberstein.

That's by Muzio Clementi, a little dance played by Lilia Zilberstein. Mitsuko Uchida now performs this music by Mozart. It's the piano sonata in C major, Kirchhoff 330.

The Piano Sonata number 10 in C major, Kirchhoff 330 by Mozart. That was Mitsuko Uchida at the piano. Here's a composer whose favorite composer was Mozart. His name is Tchaikovsky. This is Kirill Gerstein at the piano, the Czech Philharmonic and Semyon Buchkov conducting Tchaikovsky's third piano concerto. Now, this was left incomplete by Tchaikovsky, but it's still called the third, and it is just a one-movement piece.

some of the last music composed by Tchaikovsky. He originally intended that to be part of a seventh symphony. Then he reworked it as what was the beginning of a piano concerto, but then it was left incomplete. So what we have there is just this single movement, but it is called the Piano Concerto No. 3. That recording was by the Czech Philharmonic. Semyon Buchkov was the conductor, and the pianist was the Russian Kirill Gerstein.

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I'm Tanya Cole, and today is Thursday, and this is listener-supported 95.5 KHFM Classical Public Radio. 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Marius Janssens conducts the Oslo Philharmonic, and it is the 21st day of May.

0: From Peer Gynt, that was Morning by Edvard Grieg. Marius Janssens conducted the Oslo Philharmonic. 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I'm Tanya Cole. And today is May 21st, 2026.
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3: 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Violist Kimberly Fredenberg leads an ensemble of five musicians in a varied chamber music program that spans centuries of repertoire while spotlighting new voices. Alongside oboist Kevin Vigneault, bassist Toby Vigneault, flutist Anastasia Samsel, and pianist Judith Gordon, Fredenberg brings her artistic vision to the forefront in a performance that balances tradition with innovation. Sunday, May 24th, 3 p.m. at Las Placitas Presbyterian Church. 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Placidus Artist Series projects are made possible in part by New Mexico Arts, a division of the Department of Cultural Affairs and the National Endowment for the Arts.
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4: Temperatures dropping back a few degrees, but still trending well above average. We're mostly sunny and breezy this afternoon. 83 Albuquerque, 77 Santa Fe. Clear, cool tonight, winds variable and light. 53 Albuquerque, 46 Santa Fe. On Friday, we finish the work week sunny and warm. 84 Albuquerque, 79 Santa Fe. I'm KOAT7 meteorologist Olga Breeze with your KOAT Action 7 News forecast for Classical 95.5 KHFM.
1: 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Mary Utiger plays the violin with Camerata of Cologne.

0: That was Camerata of Cologne with Mary Utiga playing violin, performing the Sonata for Violin and Continuo by George Philipp Telemann. And I'm Tanya Cole. It's your home for classical music in New Mexico, 95.5 KHFM. 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
0: the Sangre de Cristo Chorale, presenting America's Bard, performances celebrating the poetry of Walt Whitman, May 23rd and 24th in Santa Fe. Whitman's poetry has long inspired composers, including Jeffrey Vann, through his work A Procession Winding Around Me for chorus and guitar, which will be featured at the performances. Additional repertoire by Eric Whitaker, Norman Dellojoyo, and William Schumann will round out the concert. Led by music director George Case, the Sangre de Cristo Chorale is in its 48th season of making music in New Mexico.

the Sangre de Cristo Chorale, Saturday, May 23rd and Sunday, May 24th, 4 p.m. at the First Presbyterian Church in Santa Fe. Tickets and information at sdccorral.org.

0: You just heard a harpsichord concerto. It was in the key of C major, and the harpsichordist was Raphael Alpermann with the Academy for Ancient Music Berlin, and the work was written by C.P. E. Bach. And now here's the weather forecast once again from KOAT.
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2: Temperatures dropping back a few degrees, but still trending well above average. We're mostly sunny and breezy this afternoon. 83 Albuquerque, 77 Santa Fe. Clear, cool tonight, winds variable and light. 53 Albuquerque, 46 Santa Fe. On Friday, we finish the work week sunny and warm. 84 Albuquerque, 79 Santa Fe. I'm KOAT 7 meteorologist Olga Breeze with your KOAT Action 7 News forecast for Classical 95.5 KHFM.
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A recording by Ensemble Galilée. That was a medley of songs. Planxty Hewlett was the first, the Dusty Miller, the second, and the Last Minute. And Turlough O'Carolan composed the first song. The second was a traditional Irish slip jig, and the last composed by Isaac Alderson and Jesse.

That was Canzone Settimi e Ottavi Toni by Giovanni Gabrielli, arranged by Canadian arranger and conductor Howard Cable, performed by Canadian Brass along with Eric Robertson on the organ.

That piece entitled Danza Paraguaya, written by Agustin Barrios and played on guitar by Manuel Baureco. Good morning. Thank you for joining me here at 95.5 KHFM, Classical Public Radio. I'm Tanya Cole. And if you are a business owner or you know someone that you think might be interested in sponsoring the classical music that you love here at KHFM, we would be happy to welcome you or that person that you know. 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
2: Hi there. Happy Thursday to you. I hope you're doing well this morning. I am Tanya Cole. I'm glad you're here. And we start off this hour with a work not by U.A. Mozart, but his father, Leopold. And also we will hear a piece from one of Johann Sebastian Bach's cousin, not one of his many children this hour as well. But first, we check in on the weather with Olga Breeze.
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3: Temperatures dropping back a few degrees, but still trending well above average. We're mostly sunny and breezy this afternoon. 83 Albuquerque, 77 Santa Fe. Clear, cool tonight, winds variable and light. 53 Albuquerque, 46 Santa Fe. On Friday, we finish the work week sunny and warm. 84 Albuquerque, 79 Santa Fe. I'm KOAT 7 meteorologist Olga Breeze with your KOAT Action 7 News forecast for Classical 95.5 KHFM.
2: We are starting off now with a trumpet concerto. It's in the key of D major, and it features trumpeter Maurice André with the Berlin Philharmonic. And the piece is written by Leopold Mozart, Mozart's father.

0: You just heard a trumpet concerto in D major written by Leopold Mozart, and it was a recording by the Berlin Philharmonic featuring French trumpeter Maurice André. And he was born today, Maurice André, on May the 21st, back in the year 1933. And he wowed audiences with his amazing technical skill and his beautiful tone, and he attributed his skill and stamina on the trumpet to moving 17 tons of coal a day, working in coal mines when he was a teenager. His father was an amateur trumpeter, and he recognized his son's music skill when he was quite young and arranged for him to study with a former student in music of the Paris Conservatory. And then at age 18, André joined the military in order to go to the conservatory for free. And he was especially known for his performances of Baroque music, which played a big part in increasing that period's popularity in the 1960s. So celebrating his birth today, may he rest in peace. He died in the year 2012. Stick around. Coming up next is, I know it's, it seems a little off for its timing, but I think we'll enjoy it anyway. It's called Music for Midwinter.
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You just heard pianist Max Lifschitz perform music for Midwinter by living composer Ilana Sandra Cotton. And we follow now with Johann Christoph Bach. And I will tell you the name of this piece roughly in English, in that it's a lament. Oh, that I had enough water. And it features countertenor Reginald Mobley performing with Agave Baroque.

0: Agave Baroque, along with countertenor Reginald Mobley, performed a work by Johann Christoph Bach called Lament, Oh, That I Had Enough Water. And Johann Christoph was a cousin of Johann Sebastian Bach, but quite a bit older. He was actually almost 45 years older than his cousin. I'm Tanya Cole. Thanks for joining me. It's 95.5 KHFM. It's time once again to hear the weather forecast from KOAT. Maybe the water, having enough water, is perfectly timed. It's a call. Let's see if we hear that water will fall from the sky soon.
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2: Temperatures dropping back a few degrees, but still trending well above average. We're mostly sunny and breezy this afternoon. 83 Albuquerque, 77 Santa Fe. Clear, cool tonight. Winds variable and light. 53 Albuquerque, 46 Santa Fe. On Friday, we finish the work week sunny and warm. 84 Albuquerque, 79 Santa Fe. I'm KOAT 7 meteorologist Olga Breeze with your KOAT Action 7 News forecast for Classical 95.5 KHFM.
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3: 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Violist Kimberly Fredenberg leads an ensemble of five musicians in a varied chamber music program that spans centuries of repertoire while spotlighting new voices. Alongside oboist Kevin Vigneault, bassist Toby Vigneault, flutist Anastasia Samsel, and pianist Judith Gordon, Fredenberg brings her artistic vision to the forefront in a performance that balances tradition with innovation. Sunday, May 24th, 3 p.m. at Las Placitas Presbyterian Church. 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Placidus Artist Series projects are made possible in part by New Mexico Arts, a division of the Department of Cultural Affairs, and the National Endowment for the Arts.
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You just heard a lullaby written by André Bangambula Vindu, a composer from Kinshasa, and it was played on piano by William Chapman Niaho. And I'm Tanya Cole. Good morning. It's 95.5 KHFM. I invite you to stay right here for your morning Mozart, which begins the next hour.

Written by Aaron Copland, that was A Midsummer Nocturne. Performed on piano by Leo Smith.

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1: Well, hi there. Good morning. I am Tanya Cole. And you know the summer concert season is almost upon us. And beginning next week, well, actually in less than a week, beginning on May 26th, you can hear Santa Fe Chamber Music broadcast right here on KHFM. 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We are Classical 95.5 KHFM, your home for classical music in New Mexico. And it's almost time for the Mozart, but first is the weather. We'll hear it from meteorologist Olga Breeze.
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1: Temperatures dropping back a few degrees, but still trending well above average. We're mostly sunny and breezy this afternoon. 83 Albuquerque, 77 Santa Fe. Clear, cool tonight, winds variable and light. 53 Albuquerque, 46 Santa Fe. On Friday, we finish the work week sunny and warm. 84 Albuquerque, 79 Santa Fe. I'm KOAT 7 meteorologist Olga Breeze with your KOAT Action 7 News forecast for Classical 95.5 KHFM.
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5: The Artaria String Quartet is an American chamber ensemble. It was founded in Boston in 1986, and it's now based in St. Paul, Minnesota. And their specialty is the string quartet repertoire, everything from classical contemporary, and they are well-respected both for their performance as well as music education. And their name comes from Artaria and Company, the famous Viennese music publisher that issued early editions of quartets by Haydn, Wolfgang Mozart, as well as Beethoven. And perhaps, maybe you have guessed what we will hear this morning. It's a string quartet, and it's by Mozart, because, you know, it's the morning Mozart. It is the first of his Prussian quartets. It's in the key of D major. It's Kreutzschall number 575, written in 1789, and we hear a recording by the Artaria Quartet. Here is your morning Mozart.

0: The Artaria Quartet performed String Quartet in D major, Kerschel number 575, and that was your morning Mozart. And I'm Tanya Cole here with you on 95.5 KHFM Classical Public Radio, always online at khfm.org. 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
1: I'm Kerry Frumkin. Coming up from the Santa Fe Chamber Music Festival, pianist Kirill Gerstein brings us Lilacs by Rachmaninoff. Jovan Sattel, Lila Josefowitz, and Paul Watkins deliver the powerful Shostakovich piano trio in E minor. And Martin Beaver, Milena Paro-Vanderstadt, and Eric Kim interpret Dohnányi's lyrical serenade.
2: 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And by
0: the Sangre de Cristo Chorale, presenting America's Bard, performances celebrating the poetry of Walt Whitman, May 23rd and 24th in Santa Fe. Whitman's poetry has long inspired composers, including Jeffrey Vann, through his work, A Procession Winding Around Me, for chorus and guitar, which will be featured at the performances. Additional repertoire by Eric Whitaker, Norman Dello Gioio, and William Schumann will round out the concert. Led by music director George Case, the Sangre de Cristo Chorale is in its 48th season of making music in New Mexico. The Sangre de Cristo Chorale, Saturday, May 23rd and Sunday, May 24th, 4 p.m. at the First Presbyterian Church in Santa Fe. Tickets and information at sdccchorale.org. The American Guild of Organists, the Albuquerque Chapter. Presenting Organ Plus, Saturday, May 23rd, 7 p.m. at Keller Hall on the UNM campus. Featuring four New Mexico organists, Edmund Connolly, Stephen Montoya, David Solem, and Maxine Thévenot. Two New Mexico composers will also be highlighted, Frederick Fromm and James Albert Yeager. They will be joined by Jordan Tatum, who will be singing two Bible songs by Stanford and Matthew Greer, who will lead a string chamber orchestra. This program highlights the Keller Hall Holt Camp organ, showcasing music spanning four centuries from rare works to recent compositions. The program includes a world premiere, San Miguel Chapel, by Frederick Fromm, and a recent work, Birches for Organ and Strings by James Albert Yeager. This is a non-ticketed event. Information, agoabq.org. Sponsored by the American Guild of Organists, the Albuquerque Chapter.
3: Hello, my name is Wendy Wilkins. I am the president of the Placidus Artist Series, and this is KHFM, Classical Public Radio.

0: Frédéric Chopin wrote 4 scherzos over a space of about a decade, and this one was the last. It was scherzo number 4, written in 1842, and you heard pianist Yundi Lee perform it. Now here's Olga Breeze with the last weather forecast this morning from KOAT.
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2: Temperatures dropping back a few degrees, but still trending well above average. We're mostly sunny and breezy this afternoon. 83 Albuquerque, 77 Santa Fe. Clear, cool tonight, winds variable and light. 53 Albuquerque, 46 Santa Fe. On Friday, we finish the work week sunny and warm. 84 Albuquerque, 79 Santa Fe. I'm KOAT 7 meteorologist Olga Breeze with your KOAT Action 7 News forecast for Classical 95.5 KHFM.
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5: Parents do lots of things to encourage their kids to behave. Elf on a shelf, anyone? 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The consequences were terrifying. Antonin Dvorak paints the grim picture in The Noonday Witch on the next performance today from 8 p.m.

that anonymous work called Folias Antiguas, and it was performed by Hesperian 21, led by Jordi Savall. 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So if you have something to share with us, our app makes it super easy. 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And as always, thank you so much for supporting New Mexico's classical music.

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1: Just like Beethoven's mastery of the symphony made other composers hesitate to follow in his footsteps, Haydn's mastery of the string quartet made Beethoven pause for quite a bit before diving into that end of the chamber music pool. And while he was working his way up to the string quartet, he stretched his wings with a series of string trios. He wrote three of them, each one more adventurous, more Beethovenian than the last. From APM, American Public Media, this is Performance Today. I'm Valerie Kaler. On the way, Beethoven's String Trio No. 3 in concert at Guarneri Hall in Chicago. The Friday before Memorial Day is known as Puppy Day. The American Legion Auxiliary advocated for the observance, which is now celebrated internationally. Wearing a puppy is a symbol to remember and honor fallen military this weekend. You'll also hear a little sonata by Scottish composer James Oswald called The Puppy on Sunday Baroque this Memorial Day weekend. Join me for Sunday Baroque every Sunday from 10 a.m. to 1 p.m. here on 95.5 KHFM, Classical Public Radio.
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2: the Santa Fe Concert Band presenting a Memorial Day concert. Monday, May 25th, 4 p.m. at St. Francis Auditorium in the New Mexico Museum of Art. Led by director Greg Heltman, the performance features music to honor and remember service men, women, and their families who gave that last full measure of devotion. Selections include Copland's Fanfare for the Common Man, Williams' Hymn to the Fallen, Sousa's Liberty Bell and Semper Fidelis marches, Berlin's God Bless America, Ward's America the Beautiful with tenor John Tarano, and the Armed Forces Salute. The Santa Fe Concert Band Memorial Day Concert is a non-ticketed event. Monday, May 25th, 4 p.m. in St. Francis Auditorium, located at the New Mexico Museum of Art in downtown Santa Fe. 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More information at santafeconcertband.org. This is Concert News. I'm Brand Stevens. The Pomona College Glee Club presents an afternoon and evening of choral music. Sunday, 4 p.m. at the Cathedral of St. John in Albuquerque. 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Information at bit.ly/Glee New Mexico. For Memorial Day weekend, the Rio Grande Symphonic Band presents Remembrances. 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Chatter presents violinist David Felberg and cellist Felix Fan, a program featuring Lei Yang's Mongolian Suites No. 1 and 2, Saturday, 10:30 a.m. in Santa Fe, Sunday, 10:30 a.m. in Albuquerque. 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
3: Hi there, I'm Tanya Cole, and I thank you for joining me here on your classical station. You are right on time for the well-known national program, Performance Today. And speaking of performances, a lot of organizations are wrapping up their seasons, and so there are quite a few performances happening right now. And there are a couple of dance performances being presented at the National Hispanic Cultural Center coming up here in Albuquerque. One is this evening. Actually, I guess it took place yesterday evening and this evening, presented by Tierra Adentro of New Mexico Charter School. It's called Caminos 2026, and it's celebrating with an end-of-year production, taking a journey through flamenco, dance, and music. And that is this evening again at 7 p.m. In the Albuquerque Journal Theater at the National Hispanic Cultural Center. Tickets and information at nhccnm.org. And also, that listing is on our News of the Arts at our website, khfm.org, under theater, dance, and more. And speaking of performance, here is Performance Today.
1: From APM American Public Media, this is Performance Today. I'm Valerie Kaler. I have you along for today's musical adventures and discoveries. Let's begin our tour of concert highlights in Chicago with music by a young Beethoven. He was in his late 20s when he wrote his Opus 9 string trios. And as it happens, two-thirds of this trio are former P.T. Young artists in residence. Cellist Tim Petrin joined us in 2017. Violist Jordan Bach was here in 2019. They're joined by violinist Elizabeth Fayette for the string trio in C minor by Beethoven.

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1: the New Mexico Philharmonic. The NM Phil presents their final Afternoon Classics concert of the season with Tetiana Plays Beethoven, Sunday, May 31st, 2 p.m. at the National Hispanic Cultural Center. Conductor Eckhart Proy leads the NM Phil in a performance of Ludwig van Beethoven's vibrant Piano Concerto No. 1, featuring Olga Kern International Piano Competition gold medal winner Tetiana Shafran as soloist. The program continues with Maurice Ravel's Dreamlike Mother Goose Suite and Igor Stravinsky's Pulcinella Suite. Tetiana Plays Beethoven, Sunday, May 31st, 2 p.m. at the National Hispanic Cultural Center. Reserved seats and information at nmphil.org. The New Mexico Philharmonic. 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
3: Hey, I am Tanya Cole, and here's another dance performance I wanted to share with you. 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
4: Joseph Bologna, one of the first musicians of African descent to have a prominent role in European classical music. He was a central part of the music scene in Paris in the 1770s and 1780s. A great violinist, conductor, and composer. He was a master swordsman in the King's Guard and a good pal of Marie Antoinette. Because of those alliances with the monarchy, his music fell out of favor in France after the Revolution. Under Napoleon, his music was banned. Many of his manuscripts were destroyed. Recently, though, Joseph Bologna's work has started to spark the interest of musicians and scholars, and his music is finally getting played more and more in recent years. Joseph Bologna, Chevalier de Saint-Georges. Here is his Symphony No. 1 from a concert in Charleston, South Carolina. Jean Montez conducting the Color of Music Festival Virtuosi.

The Symphony No. 1 by Joseph Boulogne, Chevalier de Saint-Georges. Music he wrote in Paris probably around 1780 or so. We heard it from a concert at the Color of Music Festival in Charleston, South Carolina. Jean Montez conducting the Color of Music Festival Virtuosi. Joseph Boulogne, a man of many talents, one of the first musicians of African descent to have a prominent role in European classical music. Born in 1745 in the Caribbean on the French colony of Guadeloupe. His family moved to Paris when he was 7 years old, and young Joseph learned everything. He became a champion fencer and swordsman. He was a virtuoso violinist, conductor of one of the top orchestras in Paris. He was a knight in the King's Guard, a military commander, and a close friend of Marie Antoinette. On top of all that, a splendid composer as well. In a moment, the Brothers Johnston.

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0: Sibling rivalry. It's not always a thing. Take the Williams sisters, who were always each other's number one fans, even when one sister's win came at the expense of the other. When Serena beat Venus in the 2002 French Open, Venus delightedly hopped off the podium, grabbed a camera, and joined the press photographers taking photos of her sister, the champion. Australian guitarists and brothers Ziggy and Miles Johnston have each other's backs, too. Each boy got a guitar when he turned 5, first Ziggy, then Miles, 2 years later. They took Suzuki lessons together, both went to the Juilliard School, but they found it didn't feel great to face each other in competitions. And as emerging artists, whenever one brother would get offered a solo gig, he'd ask, "Do you want a duo instead?" Unlike Venus and Serena, Ziggy and Miles have officially gone all in as duo partners. No competition, just all the fun of making music together as a package deal. Let's drop in on Ziggy and Miles having a little fun in concert in Clemson, South Carolina. They're playing a musical portrait of composer Cecchino Gonzaga from the suite Ritratos by Radames Natali.

0: one movement from a suite of musical portraits by Radames Niatale. We heard the suite played by Australian brothers Ziggy and Miles Johnston at Clemson University in Clemson, South Carolina. That concert, part of the Lillian and Robert Utzi Chamber Music Series. And about Ziggy's name. Yep, that's his real name on his birth certificate. And it is indeed a reference to David Bowie and his Ziggy Stardust persona. Ziggy's parents are big fans of David Bowie. It wasn't until Ziggy was 2 months old that they realized their son shared a birthday with his namesake as well. No spiders from Mars in concerts with Ziggy Johnson. He performs all over the world with his younger brother, Miles, as the Ziggy and Miles guitar duo. 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I'm Valerie Kaler. 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
1: 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It explores North American indigenous classical music and composers through radio premieres, artist conversations, and cultural exploration. And it's always on the third Thursday of the month, and that's today. So tune in at 6 p.m. this evening, and you can catch that program. And thank you so much for making the right choice by choosing your classical station to listen to this morning. I'm Tanya Cole. My time is up, but Kathleen Rich joins you from Santa Fe for the second half of Performance Today.
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0: From APM, American Public Media, this is Performance Today. I'm Valerie Kaler. We usually think of 12 midnight as the witching hour, the time when fear lurks around every corner and breathes from the shadows. But 12 noon in the broad daylight? Usually not scary, unless you've heard the old Slavic myth of Lady Midday, the Noon Witch. She is terrifying, and in the story, an unexpected encounter with her leads to terrible consequences for a mother and her child. Czech composer Antonín Dvořák used that tale as the inspiration for this piece, The Noonday Witch. It's on the way from a concert in Lucerne.
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3: 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Monday, May 25th, 4 p.m. at St. Francis Auditorium in the New Mexico Museum of Art. 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Selections include Copland's Fanfare for the Common Man, Williams' Hymn to the Fallen, Sousa's Liberty Bell and Semper Fidelis marches, Berlin's God Bless America, Ward's America the Beautiful with tenor John Tarano, and the Armed Forces Salute. The Santa Fe Concert Band Memorial Day Concert is a non-ticketed event. Monday, May 25th, 4 p.m. in St. Francis Auditorium, located at the New Mexico Museum of Art in downtown Santa Fe. 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
4: Good morning. Happy Thursday to you all. I'm Kathleen Rich. I'm coming to you from my home studios here in Santa Fe. And let's now return to Performance Today, the second part, with your host, Valerie Kaler.
0: ¶¶ From APM American Public Media, this is Performance Today, taking you to concerts around the world. I'm Valerie Kaler. On the way this hour, a highlight from a faculty recital at the Manhattan School of Music and a not-for-kids folktale brought to gruesome life by Antonin Dvorak. Right now, a little dance, Pequeña Charda. Pedro Iturralde was a talented woodwind player and composer. His claim to fame was pioneering what became known as flamenco jazz, mixing traditional Spanish music with jazz. He was 20 years old when he wrote this dance for sax and piano. This performance of an arrangement for four saxophones comes from the Cirrus Quartet in concert at Dendrinos Chapel and Recital Hall in Interlochen, Michigan. They started their concert with this piece, walked out to applause, and launched into Pequeña Charda by Pedro Iturralde.

0: A csárdás is a Hungarian dance that alternates between slow and lyrical, fast and intense. We heard Pequeña csárdás, a little csárdás, written by the father of flamenco jazz, Spanish composer Pedro Iturralde. The Cirrus Quartet gave that performance as part of the Interlaken Presents series at Dendrinos Recital Hall in Interlaken, Michigan. Hey, are you sleeping? Are you sleeping? There's no sleeping in chamber music. A wake-up call from Adolphus Hailstork coming up next on APM's Performance Today.
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0: Illustrious American composer Adolphus Hailstork celebrates his 85th birthday this year. Among his compositions, quite a few works written in response to difficult or violent moments in history. Hailstork says, as a composer, he hopes he can encourage people to contemplate the subject at hand. And he adds, quote, "Music is comforting for some, and for other people, it's awakening. I have no interest in lulling people to sleep." Here's a piece from 1985, his piano trio, a piece that opens with a lament in remembrance of the Jewish Holocaust. Daniel Epstein is at the piano, Xiao Wang playing the violin, and Ben Larson on cello. They gave this concert at the Manhattan School of Music in New York City. The Piano Trio by Adolphus Hailstork.

0: American composer Adolphus Hailstork wrote that piano trio in 1985. We heard it from a faculty recital at the Manhattan School of Music in New York City. Daniel Epstein at the piano, Zhao Wang played violin, and Ben Larson was the cellist. Adolphus Hailstork says he hopes, after listening to his works and thinking about the music, audience members feel a determination to make a better culture. American composer Adolphus Hailstork. In a moment, a frazzled mom, a misbehaving child, and what was supposed to be an empty threat. A fairy tale with zero happily ever after ahead. 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
0: In Antonin Dvorak's musical telling of a Czech folktale, Lady Midday, or as he called it, the Noonday Witch, he gives each scene, each mood, each character its own melodic theme. He sets the scene with a jaunty, cheerful summer day. Mom's doing some chores and her young son is playing. And then he starts misbehaving. Shrieking, maybe? His mom says, "Pipe down, or the noon witch is gonna get ya." He's quiet for a bit, and then he gets even more rambunctious. A full-on tantrum. Mom scolds him again, then, to her great horror, the noon witch actually shows up. A dark shadow emerging from a cloud of mist. And then a frantic chase.

0: the end of the chase, we hear 12 bells striking noon. Dad arrives home for lunch and starts playfully calling out for his son and wife.
1: Hello!
0: He gets more and more frantic, searching desperately. And then, he sees them, looking tranquil, mom apparently asleep, holding the boy in her arms. But that relief is short-lived as he realizes that while trying to protect the boy, mom has inadvertently smothered him to death. A dark story about when empty threats become horrific reality. The Noonday Witch by Antonin Dvorak.

We normally think of 12 o'clock midnight as the witching hour, that scary time where evil lurks around every corner and shadows whisper our darkest fears. But 12 noon, in broad daylight, usually not so scary, unless you're familiar with the Slavic myth of Lady Midday. A mother tries to get her whinging child to behave by threatening him with the boogeyman, or in this case, the boogeywoman. She discovers too late that the witch is real, and the consequences are terrifying. Antonín Dvořák was inspired by the myth of Lady Midday when he wrote that symphonic poem, The Noon Witch. Andrei Orozco-Estrada led that performance of the Lucerne Festival Orchestra at the Lucerne Festival in Switzerland.

0: If you feel like that scary tale might keep you up tonight, take some comfort with the non-stop lullaby stream from Your Classical. 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
2: 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Coming up in the 11 o'clock hour, I will have music of Anton Rubinstein, Beethoven, and Ravel. So I hope you stay with me.

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1: This is gallery news for Thursday, May 21st. Desert Mystery Center has Hairs on the Mountain, a curated exhibition by Desert Mystery Center founder of a recently discovered archive of bunny-themed paintings by artist Eddie Johnson, created over a span of 13 years, beginning in 1972. Hairs on the Mountain is on view at Desert Mystery Center in Albuquerque by appointment. A closing reception is planned for Saturday, May 30th, noon to 6 p.m. Information on Instagram at MATTHANCOWART. Santa Fe Art Institute presents Transatlantic Rising Stars, Works from the Residency, featuring artwork of two resident artists, Jorge Manez Rubio and Hollis Chito. These artists were paired together because they both make art with glass beads. Transatlantic Rising Stars Works from the Residency opened this week and closes tomorrow, Friday, May 22nd, with a reception from 6 to 8 p.m. at Santa Fe Art Institute, sfai.org. For a complete listing of what's going on in galleries and museums, plus concerts, theater, and more, go to our website, khfm.org, and look for News of the Arts. And join us every Thursday and Friday at 11 a.m. for Gallery News.
3: Hello again, I'm Kathleen Rich. I'm coming to you from my home studios here in Santa Fe. Hope you're having a great Thursday morning. We'll begin our 11 o'clock hour with the ballet music from Anton Rubinstein's opera, The Demon, performed here by AGOA and the Minnesota Orchestra.

AGOA and the Minnesota Orchestra with the ballet music from Anton Rubinstein's opera, The Demon, which had its premiere in 1871. I'm Kathleen Rich. You can reach me at kathleen@khfm.org if you'd like to send an email. I'd love to hear from you. Now we have the finale, the third movement from the Kreutzer Sonata, or the Violin Sonata number 9 of Ludwig van Beethoven, played here by Itzhak Perlman and Vladimir Ashkenazi.

0: Itzhak Perlman with Vladimir Ashkenazy in the finale from the Violin Sonata No. 9, the Kreutzer Sonata of Ludwig van Beethoven. I'm Kathleen Rich. 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
0: Welcome back. We now continue with a set of piano pieces, Gaspard de la Nuit of Maurice Ravel, played here by Marta Agarich.

0: pianist Marcia Agarich with Gaspard de la Nuit, a set of piano pieces written by Maurice Ravel in 1908. I'm Kathleen Rich. 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Coming up after the break, music of French Baroque composer Jacques Possible.
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3: Placidus Artist Series, presenting the conclusion of its 39th season with chamber music for strings, winds, and piano. Violist Kimberly Fredenberg leads an ensemble of five musicians in a varied chamber music program that spans centuries of repertoire while spotlighting new voices. Alongside oboist Kevin Vigneault, bassist Toby Vigneault, flutist Anastasia Samsel, and pianist Judith Gordon, Fredenberg brings her artistic vision to the forefront in a performance that balances tradition with innovation. Sunday, May 24th, 3 p.m. at Las Placitas Presbyterian Church. It will be preceded at 2 p.m. by a pre-concert talk. Information at placidusarts.org. Placidus Artist Series projects are made possible in part by New Mexico Arts, a division of the Department of Cultural Affairs, and the National Endowment for the Arts.
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Musica Barocca with a set in C major of Jacques Possible. I'm Kathleen Rich. 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

0: The Spanish Brass with Orfeo Valencia in Ave Verum Corpus of Wolfgang Amadeus Mozart.
1: I bought me a cat, my cat pleased me. I fed my cat under yonder tree. My cat says, "Fiddle-a-dee." 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

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My hen says, shimmy shack, shimmy shack. My goose says, quack, quack. My duck says, quack, quack.

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My cow says, moo, moo. My pig says, wee, wee, wee, wee. My hen says, shimmy, shack, shimmy, shack. My goose says, paw, paw. My duck says, quack, quack. My cat says, very laughing. I bought me a horse, my horse please me. I fed my horse on a yonder tree. 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My hen says, shimmy, shack, shimmy, shack. My goose says, paw, paw. My duck says, quack, quack. My cat says, fiddle-lopping. 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

baritone Jubilant Sykes with Andrew Litton and the London Symphony Orchestra in Aaron Copland's I Bought Me a Cat. I'm Kathleen Rich. Stay tuned. Your Lunch of the Pops is coming up.

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1: 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Selections include Copland's Fanfare for the Common Man, Williams' Hymn to the Fallen, Sousa's Liberty Bell and Semper Fidelis Marches, Berlin's God Bless America, Ward's America the Beautiful with tenor John Tarano, and the Armed Forces Salute. 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Monday, May 25th, 4 p.m. in St. Francis Auditorium, located at the New Mexico Museum of Art in downtown Santa Fe. 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
2: Good afternoon. I'm Kathleen Rich. I'm coming to you on this Thursday from the KHFM studios in my closet, and it's 12 o'clock, so let's start your lunch of the pops. We'll begin with music of John Williams, three selections from his score to the Harry Potter films, and it's performed here by Gustavo Dudamel and the Los Angeles Philharmonic.

0: Gustavo Dudamel and the Los Angeles Philharmonic in three selections, from John Williams' score to the Harry Potter films. I'm Kathleen Rich. This is Lunch at the Pumps here on Listener Supported, 95.5 KHFM Classical Public Radio, your home for classical music in New Mexico. Coming up next, The Rhapsody in Blue, reimagined.
1: In his Third Symphony, Gustav Mahler depicts nature's rude awakening from a winter's sleep. 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
5: 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Violist Kimberly Fredenberg leads an ensemble of five musicians in a varied chamber music program that spans centuries of repertoire while spotlighting new voices. Alongside oboist Kevin Vigneault, bassist Toby Vigneault, flutist Anastasia Samsel, and pianist Judith Gordon, Fredenberg brings her artistic vision to the forefront in a performance that balances tradition with innovation. Sunday, May 24th, 3 p.m. at Las Placitas Presbyterian Church. It will be preceded at 2 p.m. by a pre-concert talk. 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Placidus Artist Series projects are made possible in part by New Mexico Arts, a division of the Department of Cultural Affairs and the National Endowment for the Arts.
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0: Welcome back. I'm Kathleen Rich. We now continue with Puerto Rican composer Edmar Colón's Rhapsody in Blue, Reimagined. This was commissioned by pianist Laura Downs in honor of the 100th anniversary of the original premiere, and she is playing here with Edmund Outwater in the San Francisco Conservatory of Music.

0: pianist Laura Downs with Edmund Outwater and the San Francisco Conservatory of Music in the Rhapsody in Blue Reimagined of Puerto Rican composer Edmar Colon. I'm Kathleen Rich, and you can reach me at kathleen@khfm.org if you'd like to send an email. 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

the Vienna Philharmonic with the ballerina of Joseph Strauss. I'm Kathleen Rich. This is Lunch at the Pops here on Listener Supported 95.5 KHFM. Coming up in the 1 o'clock hour, we'll have your big one at 1. Today, we have the planets of Gustav Holst, so stay tuned.

Gratian with Christian Macellaru and the Royal Philharmonic Orchestra in the main theme that Manaka Katoak composed for The Legend of Zelda.

Kevin Greenaway and the Odessa Symphony Orchestra in the main theme that Hans Zimmer composed for the film Driving Miss Daisy. I'm Kathleen Rich. Stay tuned. Your Big One at One is coming up.

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1: 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Additional repertoire by Eric Whitaker, Norman Dello Joyo, and William Schumann will round out the concert. 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
2: Hello again, I'm Kathleen Rich. I'm coming to you from my home studios here in Santa Fe. Hope your Thursday afternoon is off to a great start. It's now time for your Big One at One, and today we have the planets of English composer Gustav Holst. If you're not familiar with this, he wrote this orchestral suite between 1914 and 1917, and every movement is named after a planet of the solar system that was known then. Funny part is that Pluto wasn't discovered then, and then when it was, Holst was like, nope, I'm done with that suite, I'm not writing anymore. And now, of course, poor little Pluto is not a planet anyways. I feel kind of strongly about that. I don't like it. Anyways, it had its premiere at the Queen's Hall in London on September 29th, 1918. It is performed here by Mark Elder and the Halle Orchestra and the Ladies of the Halle Choir. Enjoy.

hope you enjoyed today's presentation of the Big One at One. You just heard Mark Elder conducting the Halle Orchestra and the ladies of the Halle Choir in The Planets, Opus 32 of Gustav Holst, which had its premiere in London in September of 1918. I'm Kathleen Rich. You can reach me at kathleen@khfm.org. If you'd like to send an email, I'd love to hear from you. 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
1: Placidus Artist Series, presenting the conclusion of its 39th season with chamber music for strings, winds, and piano. Violist Kimberly Fredenberg leads an ensemble of 5 musicians in a varied chamber music program that spans centuries of repertoire while spotlighting new voices. Alongside oboist Kevin Vigneault, bassist Toby Vigneault, flutist Anastasia Samsel, and pianist Judith Gordon, Fredenberg brings her artistic vision to the forefront in a performance that balances tradition with innovation. Sunday, May 24th, 3 p.m. at Las Placitas Presbyterian Church. It will be preceded at 2 p.m. by a pre-concert talk. Information at placidusarts.org. Placidus Artist Series projects are made possible in part by New Mexico Arts, a division of the Department of Cultural Affairs, and the National Endowment for the Arts.
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1: the Santa Fe Concert Band presenting a Memorial Day concert. Monday, May 25th, 4 p.m. at St. Francis Auditorium in the New Mexico Museum of Art. Led by director Greg Heltman, the performance features music to honor and remember service men, women, and their families who gave that last full measure of devotion. Selections include Copland's Fanfare for the Common Man, Williams' Hymn to the Fallen, Sousa's Liberty Bell and Semper Fidelis marches, Berlin's God Bless America, Ward's America the Beautiful with tenor John Tarano, and the Armed Forces Salute. The Santa Fe Concert Band Memorial Day Concert is a non-ticketed event. Monday, May 25th, 4 p.m. in St. Francis Auditorium, located at the New Mexico Museum of Art in downtown Santa Fe. 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
2: Good afternoon. I'm Kathleen Rich. I'm coming to you from my home studios here in Santa Fe on this Thursday. We're in our 2 o'clock hour, which means it's time for your Oasis. We'll now provide 15 minutes of peaceful music to help you rest and unwind in the middle of your afternoon. And today we begin with the hymn of Cassiani, and we'll close with an anonymous column. Enjoy.

0: I hope you feel a little bit more relaxed. That was your Oasis. 15 minutes of peaceful music to help you refocus and unwind in the middle of your Thursday afternoon. We began with Fatini Downey Robinson in the Hymn of Cassiani, and we closed with Pushed a Baroque in an anonymous column. I'm Kathleen Rich. You can reach me at kathleen@khfm.org if you'd like to send an email. I'd love to hear from you. Coming up next, guitar music of Napoleon Kost.
1: On this week's broadcast of the San Francisco Symphony, superstar pianist Yu Jiwan joins music director Esa-Pekka Salonen for two concertos written almost 100 years apart. The first, an unusual contribution to the jazz age by Maurice Ravel. The other, a more recent work by Esa-Pekka Salonen's own teacher. You'll also hear Claude Debussy's Travelogue of European Dances. That's next time with the San Francisco Symphony.
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Mark Teichholz on guitar with Divagazione of Napoleon Kost. I'm Kathleen Rich, and the summer concert season is almost upon us. And beginning May 26th, you can hear Santa Fe Chamber Music Festival broadcast right here on KHFM. 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We are Classical 95.5 KHFM, your home for classical music in New Mexico. Now we continue with the third movement, the Allegro Spiritoso, from A Symphony in C Major of Paul Dukas, performed here by Leonard Slotkin and the National Orchestra of France.

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The Arden Trio with the Ballade, Opus 69 of Arthur Foote. I'm Kathleen Rich. This is Listener Supported, 95.5 KHFM. And with that, my time is mostly done. I've enjoyed sharing this day of music with you. I'll be back again tomorrow morning at 10 a.m. But there's more great music on the way. So stay tuned for Alexis Corbin. Have a lovely rest of your Thursday, and thanks for listening.

Alexandra Kurczak singing with Roberto Alagna and Ricardo Frisa in the Sinfonia Varsovia in O Suave Fanciulla of La Boheme of Giacomo Puccini.

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This is listener-supported 95.5 KHFM Santa Fe Albuquerque Classical Public Radio. I'm Alexis Corbin with you on the third Thursday of the month, which means that American Classical Voices is coming up at 6 p.m. I do hope you'll stick around through my show to get to spend an hour with Renata Yazzi and have a little tribute to a Canadian Indigenous musician who has left us too soon. That is coming up at 6 o'clock. We start the show with music of Schubert and Massenet, and first with Auber's Allemande from Gustav III. If you're just tuning in, thanks for joining us on this Thursday, May 21st, 2026.

the Allemand from Gustave III of Daniel François Esprit Aubert. Richard Bonning leading the English Chamber Orchestra in that work, which kicked off the music of my show. I'm Alexis Corbin here with you in the afternoons on listener-supported 95.5 KHFM. Happy to be here. And to share a little message of gratitude with you, you might remember that about a month ago, we were happy to give away some tickets here on air to the Gathering of Nations powwow, The Last Dance. It was the last ever. They've been doing it for many years, and the family has wrapped up operations. But on behalf of the Matthews family and their support staff, they want to send a warm thank you to the many thousands who attended and enjoyed the 2026 Gathering of Nations powwow, Last Dance. I know I always enjoy when I'm able to share those opportunities with our listeners. And, you know, actually just today I found out that coming up the first week of June, I'll have a chance to offer you all some tickets to the final concert of the Los Alamos Concert Association season. In June, they'll be bringing in the Isidore String Quartet with New Mexico's very own Phoenix Avalon on violin as part of the quartet. And my friend Brent Stevens will present a pre-concert talk before that concert, too, in Los Alamos on June 6th. You can find the information at losalamosconcert.org. But be sure you're listening first week of June. You'll have a chance to win some tickets, too. Right now, you have the chance to hear some unfinished music of Franz Schubert from his 8th Unfinished Symphony. This is the first movement. Herbert von Karajan leading the Berlin Philharmonic.

0: The Unfinished Symphony No. 8 of Franz Schubert. We had the first movement, Allegro Moderato, there. Herbert von Karajan leading the Berlin Philharmonic. And this is 95.5 KHFM on your radio dial in Santa Fe and Albuquerque. Do you have a dial? Is it all buttons? 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
3: Hello, this is Colin Jacobson. 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

L'Île Magique, or the Magic Island from the Suite from Esclarmonde of Jules Massenet. Kenneth Jean leading the Hong Kong Philharmonic, and I'm Alexis Corbin in the KHFM studios with you. Up next, I have for you a work by a British composer who died quite young. She was only 53 years old when she died of a cerebral hemorrhage. I'm talking about Madeleine Dring. Dring was born in 1923 and was not just a composer, was a singer, an actress, and a pianist. And there have been many books and articles written about her legacy since her untimely passing. One of them, one biography, is entitled Madeleine Dring, Lady Composer, which may just give a clue to the attitudes of folks in the 20th century and historically to women who compose. But nevertheless, we have a piece by Madeleine Dring now. The trio for flute, oboe, and piano. On flute, we have Jean Backstresser. The oboist is Joe Robinson, and Pedja Muzilievich is the pianist.

You've been listening to the trio of flutist Jean Backstresser, oboist Joe Robinson, and pianist Pedja Muzijevic. They were performing the trio for flute.

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3: The National Memorial Day Concert on NMPBS commemorates America's 250th anniversary and features award-winning musicians and powerful storytelling to remember the service and sacrifice of the men and women who gave their lives since our nation's founding. 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
4: The American Guild of Organists, the Albuquerque chapter, presenting Organ Plus, Saturday, May 23rd, 7 p.m. at Keller Hall on the UNM campus, featuring four New Mexico organists, Edmund Connolly, Stephen Montoya, David Solem, and Maxine Thévenot. Two New Mexico composers will also be highlighted, Frederick Fromm and James Albert Yeager. They will be joined by Jordan Tatum, who will be singing two Bible songs by Stanford and Matthew Greer, who will lead a string chamber orchestra. This program highlights the Keller Hall Holt Camp Organ, showcasing music spanning four centuries from rare works to recent compositions. The program includes a world premiere, San Miguel Chapel, by Frederick Fromm, and a recent work, Birches for Organ and Strings by James Albert Yeager. This is a non-ticketed event. Information, agoabq.org. 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

Last Love by Eric Coates, Andrew Penny leading the Slovak Radio Symphony Orchestra. Coming up next, a work of J.S. Bach is on the way. We have the fugue, second movement of his violin sonata number 2, and it's performed here by violinist Hilary Hahn.

That was Hilary Hahn performing the music of Johann Sebastian Bach, the second movement fugue of Bach's Violin Sonata Number 2. And Hilary Hahn is performing this weekend. If you are, I don't know, if you happen to be going to Chicago, Illinois for your Memorial Day weekend, she's performing this Sunday with the Chicago Symphony Orchestra. Coming up in the 4 o'clock hour, we start with your Health Minute from Johns Hopkins, and then we have guitarist Annabel Montesinos on the way. Stay tuned.

0: 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And by
1: Placidus Artist Series, presenting the conclusion of its 39th season with chamber music for strings, winds, and piano. Violist Kimberly Fredenberg leads an ensemble of five musicians in a varied chamber music program that spans centuries of repertoire while spotlighting new voices. Alongside oboist Kevin Vigneault, bassist Toby Vigneault, flutist Anastasia Samsel, and pianist Judith Gordon, Fredenberg brings her artistic vision to the forefront in a performance that balances tradition with innovation. Sunday, May 24th, 3 p.m. at Las Placitas Presbyterian Church. It will be preceded at 2 p.m. by a pre-concert talk. Information at placidusarts.org. Placidus Artist Series projects are made possible in part by New Mexico Arts, a division of the Department of Cultural Affairs, and the National Endowment for the Arts.
2: Using induced stem cells helps create models for diseases like Alzheimer's disease that can be studied in a lab. But now three-dimensional cell collections called organoids can also be developed from stem cells. Vasiliki Mahiraki, a cell engineering expert at Johns Hopkins, explains.
3: It's a 3D structure. So I can take a human iPSC and I can make neurons. I can grow them as a sphere. What we are trying to do is mimic what's going on in the human brain development. Start growing them as a small sphere floating. Then we can add different factors, transcription factors. These cells, they have this intrinsic information and they know what they are going to do.
2: Mahiraki says organoids have cell types other than neurons that are found in the brain and impact structure, function, and disease progression. So including them in studies of Alzheimer's disease helps create a better picture of what happens in the brain. At Johns Hopkins, I'm Elizabeth Tracy.
1: 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And then if you're interested in finding out more about what's going on at the festival this summer, santafechambermusic.org for that. We have music of Johann Kaspar Merz now. This is guitarist Annabel Montesinos with Merz's Hungarian Fantasy.

0: Anabel Montesinos was the guitarist performing the Hungarian Fantasy of Johann Kaspar Merz. And I'm Alexis Corbin. The second piece of the 4 o'clock hour, Monday through Friday, is your signature work. We're going to dive into music that premiered 101 years ago today in Dresden. But first, we check out today's weather.
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2: I'm meteorologist Eric Rain with your forecast from KOAT Action 7 News. After a very pleasant Thursday evening, the overnight mostly clear, low Friday morning, 52 for Albuquerque and 47 in Santa Fe. Friday afternoon, relatively light breezes paired with sunshine, pleasant temperatures, 84 Albuquerque size, Santa Fe at 77. Little change Saturday, mostly sunny, dry once again, breezes on the lighter side, high back to 84 in Albuquerque and another 77 expected around the Santa Fe area. I'm meteorologist Eric Green with your KOAT Action 7 News forecast for listener-supported Classical 95.5 KHFM.
0: It's time for today's signature work, and it is May 21st. 101 years ago today in Dresden, an opera was premiered, but its creator would not live to witness this successful performance. The work was Dr. Faust by Ferruccio Busoni, and Busoni intended this opera to be his great masterpiece, but he died of heart failure before he could complete it. It was a work he'd been laboring on for years. In fact, 3 years before his death, already well into the process of creating both the libretto and the music, Busoni would write, "Like a subterranean river, heard but not seen, the music for Faust roars and flows continually in the depths of my aspirations." He wasn't the only one to be inspired by the story. Many composers wrote works about the legend of Faust. Gounod did it with his opera Faust, Liszt with his Faust Symphony, and his Mephisto Waltzes too. Many of you probably remember that, I think it was just last season, the Santa Fe Symphony performed Berlioz's Damnation of Faust. But back to Busoni and his Faust. Since his opera was unfinished at the time of his death, it was completed by his assistant, and it had its world premiere on this date, May 21st, in 1925 in Dresden. It was a success. It would go on to be performed throughout Germany soon after. So today's signature work then comes from two studies for Dr. Faust. We'll hear the first of the two studies.

0: The Sarabande Movement of Two Studies for Dr. Faust, music of Ferruccio Busoni, Michael Gielen leading the Cincinnati Symphony Orchestra. Busoni's opera Dr. Faust premiered on this date, May 21st, 101 years ago today. It was May 21st of 1925 in Dresden that the work would premiere. And that was today's signature work. Coming up on 95.5 KHFM, the music of Telemann is on the way, and we'll follow that with Mendelssohn. Stay tuned.
1: 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I'm Renata Yazzie. 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

Music of Georg Philipp Telemann. He wrote a number of suites of music in honor of Ludwig VIII, who was a passionate huntsman. The piece we just heard was written for him. It was called The Hunt Suite in F major. The Academy for Ancient Music Berlin performed. I'm Alexis Corbin. 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This past weekend, we were just thrilled to celebrate our latest 10 at 10 live concert broadcast this whole season. The 10 at 10s are sponsored by the Mind the Gap Fund. 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And we've got a couple coming up in Santa Fe. Many of them are here in Albuquerque at our KHFM studios. 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Now it is the Pacifica Quartet performing the Capriccio in E minor of Felix Mendelssohn.

0: The Capriccio in E minor, opus 81, number 3 of Felix Mendelssohn. It was the Pacifica Quartet performing on 95.5 KHFM, your home for classical music in New Mexico. We've been here for you since November of 1954. Coming up next after the weather, it's music of Alexander Svafsman.
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2: I'm meteorologist Eric Rain with your forecast from KOAT Action 7 News. After a very pleasant Thursday evening, the overnight mostly clear, low Friday morning, 52 for Albuquerque and 47 in Santa Fe. Friday afternoon, relatively light breezes paired with sunshine, pleasant temperatures, 84 Albuquerque's high, Santa Fe at 77. Little change Saturday, mostly sunny, dry once again, breezes on the lighter side, high back to 84 in Albuquerque and another 77 expected around the Santa Fe area. I'm meteorologist Eric Green with your KOAT Action 7 News forecast for listener-supported classical 95.5 KHFM.
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Zlata Chocheva at the piano. Karlheinz Steffens conducted the BBC Scottish Symphony Orchestra in the first movement, Snowflakes, of Alexander Sfafsman's Jazz Suite. Coming up here on KHFM in just over an hour, at 6 o'clock it will be time for the next installment of American Classical Voices, one of our monthly features. Just yesterday, I hope you were tuned in at 6 o'clock for our Choral Hour hosted by Kathleen Rich. That happens on the third Wednesday of every month. Well, on the third Thursday of every month, it's American Classical Voices, the nation's only program dedicated to indigenous classical musicians. And today, host Renata Yazzi pays tribute to a Canadian cellist and composer who is gone far too soon. Chris Dirksen just passed away at the age of 45. I hope you'll stay tuned for the next edition of American Classical Voices, which is coming up here at 6 o'clock, where you can hear the music of Dirksen and also hear from some of their friends and collaborators in the Indigenous classical music community as well. Coming up in the 5 o'clock hour, music of Max Steiner for Showtime, music of Herzogenberg and Schmidt and Mendelssohn to follow. Stay with us.

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4: Good afternoon and happy Thursday. I'm Alexis Corbin in the KHFM studios with you. And if you're just tuning in, then you've arrived at the exact moment when Monday through Friday, we always celebrate music that was written for the stage or the screen. 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Because today, our Showtime selection comes to us from the year 1939 and the film Gone with the Wind, which would receive 13 nominations at the Academy Awards that year and receive 10 of them, actually. One of them being very historic, going to Hattie McDaniel for Best Supporting Actress. She was the first African-American to win an Academy Award. Another trivia bit about the Academy Awards: at nearly 4 hours long, this film is the film with the longest running time of all motion pictures to win Academy Award for Best Picture. So if you love watching Gone with the Wind, then you should have no problem hanging out for an opera by Wagner or Strauss, right? Because 4 hours for a movie, that's a long time. Of course, back then they used to put those intermissions in like they do for us at the opera. If you're not into super long operas, I'll just throw this out there. In 1927, Darius Milhaud actually wrote an opera called The Abduction of Europa, and that was only 8 minutes long. That might be the perfect opera length for some of our listeners. But back to Showtime. Today, for our Showtime selection, we have a selection from Max Steiner's film score, I should say. The music of Max Steiner from the score to Gone with the Wind. This is the theme. Itzhak Perlman is the violinist here. John Williams leading the Boston Pops.

0: Music from the year 1939 and Max Steiner's score to Gone with the Wind. That was the Gone with the Wind theme, played by the Boston Pops, John Williams conducting, and Itzhak Perlman was the violinist for today's Showtime selection. Coming up next, a work for cello and piano is on the way, but first we'll check today's weather.
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2: I'm meteorologist Eric Rain with your forecast from KOAT Action 7 News. After a very pleasant Thursday evening, the overnight mostly clear, low Friday morning, 52 for Albuquerque and 47 in Santa Fe. Friday afternoon, relatively light breezes paired with sunshine, pleasant temperatures, 84 Albuquerque's high, Santa Fe at 77. Little change Saturday, mostly sunny, dry once again, breezes on the lighter side, high back to 84 in Albuquerque and another 77 expected around the Santa Fe area. I'm meteorologist Eric Green with your KOAT Action 7 News forecast for listener-supported Classical 95.5 KHFM.
0: We return with music of an Austrian composer who lived at the end of the 19th century. His name, Heinrich von Herzogenberg. Herzogenberg was initially, early on in his career, very much a devotee of the music of Wagner, but after studying Bach's work and becoming more acquainted with the music of Brahms, he became a huge fan and advocate for the music of Brahms instead of the more forwardly progressing music of composers like Wagner. Now, one of the factors there might have been the fact that he also married one of Brahms' piano pupils. His wife, Elizabeth, was also a big fan of Brahms and closely connected to Brahms, and so would the composer himself become one of the good friends of Brahms. And there are apparently many existing letters between the Herzogenbergs and Brahms. We are going to hear the work of Herzogenberg now, Legends for Cello and Piano. The cellist here is Ramon Jaffe, and the pianist is Andreas Frohlich.

0: The music of Heinrich von Herzogenberg. We just heard Legends for Cello and Piano, Opus 62, performed by pianist Andreas Frohlich and cellist Ramon Jaffe. Maybe it's Jaffe, maybe it's Jaffe. I really don't know, but Ramon did a good job there playing the music of Herzogenberg, Legends for Cello and Piano. Coming up next on 95.5 KHFM, we have the Buffalo Philharmonic with music of Florent Schmidt. So stay with us.
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5: 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The program continues with Maurice Ravel's Dreamlike Mother Goose Suite and Igor Stravinsky's Pulcinella Suite. 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
0: We return now with music of Florent Schmidt, a composer who was very highly regarded in early 20th century France. He was a pupil of Fauré and of Massenet. We're going to hear his Orient et le Prince d'Amour, which is an orchestral suite. We'll hear it performed by the Buffalo Philharmonic Orchestra, Joanne Folletta conducting the music of Florent Schmidt.

Joanne Folletta and the Buffalo Philharmonic performing Oriane et le Prince d'Amour, or Oriane and the Prince of Love. It's a piece written for orchestra by Florent Schmidt in the early 20th century, 1934, in fact.

0: Standard low Friday morning, 52 for Albuquerque and 47 in Santa Fe. Friday afternoon, relatively light breezes paired with sunshine, pleasant temperatures, 84 Albuquerque's high, Santa Fe at 77. Little change Saturday, mostly sunny, dry once again, breezes on the lighter side, high back to 84 in Albuquerque and another 77 expected around the Santa Fe area. I'm meteorologist Derek Green with your KOAT Action 7 News forecast for listener-supported Classical 95.5 KHFM.
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1: The American Guild of Organists, the Albuquerque chapter, presenting Organ Plus, Saturday, May 23rd, 7 p.m. at Keller Hall on the UNM campus, featuring four New Mexico organists, Edmund Connolly, Stephen Montoya, David Solem, and Maxine Teveneau. Two New Mexico composers will also be highlighted, Frederick Fromm and James Albert Yeager. They will be joined by Jordan Tatum, who will be singing two Bible songs by Stanford and Matthew Greer, who will lead a string chamber orchestra. This program highlights the Keller Hall Holt Camp Organ, showcasing music spanning four centuries from rare works to recent compositions. The program includes a world premiere, San Miguel Chapel, by Frederick Fromm, and a recent work, Birches for Organ and Strings, by James Albert Yeager. This is a non-ticketed event. 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
4: 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And thank you.

Yoel Levy and the Atlanta Symphony Orchestra performing music of Felix Mendelssohn, The Wedding March, from his suite of incidental music to Shakespeare's play A Midsummer Night's Dream. Nowadays, one of the most frequently used wedding marches. It didn't start out that way, actually, until Victoria, the Princess Royal, decided to use it for her marriage to Prince Frederick William of Prussia. Well, actually, now that I think about it, that was in 1858. That was only 16 years after Mendelssohn wrote the piece. So really, at this point in time, you could just say that people have been using it at their weddings pretty much ever since Mendelssohn wrote it, with the exception of 16 years. I'm Alexis Corbin, and up next, we have something very different. We have a blend, a uniting of the Brazilian choro tradition and the Western classical music of Bach. It's Enrique Casas's idea to transcribe works of Bach for his ensemble Camerata Brasil. We will hear them now performing the third movement, Allegro, of Bach's Brandenburg Concerto No. 6.

The music of Bach, as arranged by, transcribed by, and arranged by Enrique Casas for his Ensemble Camerata Brasil, which is a project to unite classical Brazilian choro with Western classical traditions. So we had the music of Bach from his Brandenburg Concerto No. 6, Movement 3, Allegro, as performed by Camerata Brasil. I'm Alexis Corbin, and coming up shortly, a very special edition of American Classical Voices as Renata Yazzi pays tribute to the late cellist and composer Chris Dirksen, who has been featured on American Classical Voices before. We'll hear from Dirksen's collaborators and friends as well. So do stay tuned in. And following American Classical Voices, David Sinkis is in for the rest of the evening. I hope you have a great rest of your Thursday night. I'll be back with you tomorrow afternoon. I'll leave you with music of the Paraguayan guitarist Agustin Barrios. This is Danza Paraguaya, performed by Elliot Fisk.

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1: Yat e che renati yazi yinishye, ato tuo hea glini nishlinki ani bashis chin, bit ani dashi che hunrati dashanale. Ako te ego dines dan nishle. Hello, everyone. My name is Renata Yazzi, and I am a Diné pianist and musicologist, and I am your host today on American Classical Voices, a show where we listen to and learn more about works by North American Indigenous composers. This episode is going to be slightly different than some of the past episodes you might have heard. Today, we are going to be honoring and celebrating the life of the late Chris Dirksen. You might have heard Chris's music on this show before. We featured some of her works from her 2015 album, Orchestral Powwow. Chris Dirksen was a Cree and Mennonite cellist and composer from Treaty 8 territory in northern Alberta, Canada. Her work, described as genre-defying, bridged the songs of her father's people with her classical training and modern electronic elements. As a soloist composer, Chris had performed with 15 different symphonies and chamber orchestras across Canada, and I had the wonderful honor of meeting Chris in New York City in 2024 at their Carnegie Hall debut with Yannick Nizet-Segun conducting the Orchestra Metropolitan with her piece, Controlled Burn. Chris was not only a wonderful performer and sought-after composer, they were also a prominent and dedicated voice in their advocacy for Indigenous classical artistry. Chris founded the Indigenous Classical Gathering at the Banff Center for the Arts and remained a strong and vocal supporter of all of us, Indigenous classically trained performers. Her presence, teachings, words, and music continue to inspire, encourage, and propel us forward towards a more beautiful and equitable future. The first half of this episode, we are going to be listening to two major works from Chris's own repertoire. And the second half, we're going to send them off on their journey with five works from five of Chris's beloved friends and peers within the Indigenous classical community. We're going to start out with one of my favorite pieces. It's called Land Bach. Chris writes, Land Bach is my response to Bach's fifth prelude for solo cello as an Indigenous composer and cellist. And the title is a nod to the Land Back movement, which at its core advocates for Indigenous peoples' rights to steward their ancestral lands. This is Julia McLean performing Chris Dirksen's Land Back for solo cello.